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8: From the Sky News Centre at 2. Counter-terror police think the killing of Anne Widdecombe was a targeted attack, but are still working to establish a motive. The former MP's body was found in her Devon home on Thursday. A 28-year-old man's in custody on suspicion of murder and can be held for up to 7 days. Police and commentator Graham Wetton explains why a murder investigation is running parallel to a terrorism inquiry.
9: I've almost got to get the end first before they can establish it as a terrorist incident, because it has to be the objective or the motivation that classes it as a terrorist incident. But you can still commit terrorist type offences without actually having something declared as a terrorist incident.
8: Meanwhile, the incoming Prime Minister says there needs to be a serious review into MP security following the death of Ms. Widdecombe. Andy Burnham says politics has darkened in the last 10 years. Mr. Burnham's also said the passing of the Hillsborough Law in the Commons puts the right values back at the heart of the country. If it now goes to the House of Lords and if peers back it, public officials will have a legal duty to cooperate with inquiries. Meanwhile, the head of the COVID inquiry is calling for a radical overhaul and a clear supply plan for future pandemics. Baroness Hallett says the government's so-called VIP lane didn't work.
10: It was a misguided attempt at prioritisation. In responding to the crisis, some suppliers were given favourable treatment simply on account of their connections with the government.
8: Although she does admit there was no evidence of corruption in the system. Her fifth report also says the scramble to buy PPE wasted almost £10 billion of taxpayers' money. The US says it's launched a fourth consecutive night of strikes against Iran. Washington says the attacks are targeting Iranian capabilities used to strike commercial shipping in the Strait of Hormuz. And Spain's Pedro Porro says it's a dream come true to reach the World Cup final. They'll play either England or Argentina for the trophy on Sunday, with the old rivals meeting in Atlanta tonight. That's the latest. I'm Stevie Shin.
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6: From the Sky News Centre at 3. Andy Burnham says politics has darkened since he was last in Westminster as he called for a serious review into MP security following the murder of Anne Widdecombe. Counter-terror police say the 78-year-old's death was a targeted attack. The incoming Prime Minister says what happened to Miss Widdecombe was appalling.
7: I knew Anne over many years in the House and we'd get along and everybody would get along, but it feels as though something has changed. It's easy to blame social media, but it feels like it's having some impact in just building that kind of toxicity that's around the political debate.
6: A 28-year-old man remains in custody on suspicion of murder and alleged terror offences. MPs have formally given their approval to the Hillsborough Law. The long-delayed legislation will impose a duty on public bodies and officials to tell the truth in official investigations and inquiries. The US has launched a fourth consecutive night of strikes against Iran. Washington says the attacks are targeting Iranian capabilities used to strike commercial shipping in the Strait of Hormuz. It comes after President Trump scrapped a proposed 20% cargo fee in return for the US protection of the route. It will be replaced by trade and investment deals with Gulf states. Older teenagers are to face a voluntary overnight social media curfew under plans announced by Technology Secretary Liz Kendall. It's part of the government's wider restrictions on the platforms for children. Spain are through to the World Cup final after beating France 2-0 in Dallas. Joe Rawson reports.
8: An upset of sorts as the European champions get the better of tournament favourites France. Mikel Oyarzabal gave them the lead from the penalty spot after a foul by Luca Dean. Tottenham's Pedro Porro added a second on 58 minutes. France were toothless in attack, but that was down to a superb defensive performance from the Spanish. Full time, Spain 2, France 0.
6: And a T-Rex skeleton is sold for just over $50 million at auction in New York. Gus was found on a ranch in South Dakota. That's the latest. I'm Stevie Hillingham.
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8: From the Sky News Centre at 4. Counter-terrorism police investigating the murder of Anne Widdecombe say they're looking into multiple lines of inquiry after revealing her death was a targeted attack. The former Conservative MP who defected to Reform UK was found dead at her home on Dartmoor last Thursday. Head of counter-terrorism policing Lawrence Taylor says it's a complex investigation.
9: New information can emerge as officers progress their inquiries, and we intend to release further information when it's available and when it is appropriate to do so. So please allow us to do our job thoroughly and carefully and think before sharing any unverified information.
8: A 28-year-old man remains in custody. Donald Trump now says ships shouldn't be charged for passing through the Strait of Hormuz. He's climbed down after proposing a 20% cargo fee in return for US protection of the route. It will be replaced by trade and investment deals with Gulf states. Speaking last night, the president said it will bring huge investment to the US.
10: I was called by different people, different countries, kings and emirs, and they said we'd love to do it a different way. We'd love to invest in the United States with billions and billions of dollars, as opposed to charging a fee.
8: Meanwhile, the US has launched a fourth consecutive night of strikes against Iran. Washington says the attacks are targeting Iranian capabilities used to strike commercial shipping in the Strait of Hormuz. Incoming Prime Minister Andy Burnham says the Hillsborough Law will rewire the state and pass power to ordinary people. MPs have approved the legislation, which gives officials a duty to cooperate with inquiries. The COVID inquiries found no corruption in the awarding of PPE contracts under Boris Johnson, but Baroness Hallett says the VIP lane for buying equipment was biased towards those with political connections. And Spain's Pedro Porro says it's a dream come true to reach the World Cup final. They'll play either England or Argentina for the trophy on Sunday, with the old rivals meeting in Atlanta tonight. That's the latest.
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10: From the Sky News Centre at 5, Donald Trump says attacks on Iran will continue as the US Navy resumed its blockade of the Strait of Hormuz. Iranian state media says there were several explosions overnight. Yesterday, the president U-turned on plans to impose a 20% toll on shipping passing through the strait. Instead, he claims there will be trade and investment deals with Gulf leaders. Our US correspondent James Matthews says a peace deal is further away than ever.
11: We are seeing a rapid descent back to conflict. I think war itself is the only certainty. Negotiations are stalled. Indeed, we saw that spectacular climb down, actually. Now he is talking about this investment.
10: Andy Burnham says politics has darkened since he was last in Westminster as he called for a serious review into MP security following the murder of Anne Widdecombe. Counter-terror police say the 78-year-old's death was a targeted attack. The incoming Prime Minister says what happened to Ms. Widdecombe was appalling.
12: I knew Anne over many years in the House and we'd get along and everybody would get along, but it feels as though something has changed. It's easy to blame social media, but it feels like it's having some impact in just building that kind of toxicity that's around the political debate.
10: A 28-year-old man remains in custody on suspicion of murder. MPs have formally given their approval to the Hillsborough Law. The long-delayed legislation will impose a duty on public bodies and officials to tell the truth in official inquiries. The Met Office says the UK's 20th century climate has gone as extreme weather becomes more common. A new report says 2025 was the warmest year on record, with rising temperatures and more frequent heat waves. Spain are into the World Cup final after beating France 2-0 in Dallas. They'll face either England or Argentina in Sunday's final. And the Duchess of Sussex has been nominated for a Daytime Emmy Award for her Netflix series With Love, Meghan. Her 8-part cookery show featured celebrities like Chrissy Teigen and her husband Prince Harry. That's the latest. I'm Stevie Shilling.
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12: The Q Radio newsroom at 7 o'clock. I'm Jim McLean and these are your top stories this morning. Police investigating the deaths of three people in Ballymena, including an 8-year-old girl, continue to liaise with the Polish consulate. The murder inquiry into the tragedy continues, but detectives are not looking for anyone else in connection with the incident. In other news, police are investigating a sectarian hate crime after threatening graffiti was daubed on the wall of an Orange Order in Rusharkin. The incident happened overnight on Monday. In the Republic, the funeral of murdered American woman Jamie Carney will take place this afternoon in Killarney. The 43-year-old mother of one teenage daughter was killed at her home last Tuesday. A man wanted in connection with her murder has been arrested in Jordan. Sticking with the Middle East, the US Navy's resumed its blockade of the Strait of Hormuz, with the White House warning attacks on Iran will continue. The American military's confirmed it hit dozens of targets overnight. And finally, 16 and 17-year-olds across the UK will soon be able to opt in to an overnight social media curfew. The government's aim is to try to stop older teenagers from doom scrolling and getting hooked on apps. That's your headline news just after 7 o'clock. Sonia has more local stories next.
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13: Newry Mourne and Down District Council is launching a Make It Local campaign this summer, encouraging residents and visitors to discover and support local businesses. The campaign aims to showcase what the district has to offer, helping people explore local shops, hospitality, attractions and services. And the Finance Minister is calling on businesses to have their say on changes to the business rating system. They include the introduction of a business growth accelerator, providing temporary relief for companies making improvements to their properties, and changes to non-domestic vacant rating. You can respond on the Department of Finance website until the 23rd of September.
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8: Psst. You. 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Up to whatever. We just wanted to let you know there's a lotto draw coming up, and
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12: Spain are the first team through to the World Cup final. They beat the pre-tournament favourites France last night 2-0 in Dallas. This evening, England take on Argentina for a place in Sunday's showpiece. Defender Mark Gay insists the pressure's on the reigning champions when they clash in Atlanta.
14: I mean, there isn't pressure on us. What's the pressure? The pressure is the onus is on them. They're the world champions. So they need to come out. They need to defend their title. So there's no pressure on us at all.
12: Away from the tournament, Lauren will face Red Star Belgrade in the second round of the Champions League qualification. It follows last night's 3-1 aggregate victory over San Marino's Tre Fiori. Gary Havran's side won 2-1 on the night at Inver Park. That's your news and sports. After 7 o'clock, I'm Jim McLean. We'll have more headlines in half an hour.
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15: Thank you, Newsman Jim. Good morning. Try today. Going to be very warm and sunny. Highs of around 27 degrees.
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0: 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Good morning, it's Security of Breakfast Show. 20 past 7, Conor Brennan with you and Eamon McGuckin. Now listen, I know that the World Cup isn't for everybody. I know not everybody is going to be supporting England tonight when they Argentina, which is going to just be, it's going to be fireworks tonight. Spain beating France last night. Absolute scenes.
1: I was sitting in the living room when that was on. Did I really watch it? No, but did I look out for the DCC, the Dallas Cowboy cheerleaders, who were cheering? Because it's their stadium.
0: Were they cheering at that match?
1: Yes,
0: last night?
1: They were. You could see them. They would sort of flash them for little snippets during like the hydration breaks and stuff.
0: Oh.
1: But they didn't show their full performance. I was raging.
0: They didn't put them on TV.
1: They did for a wee tiny.
0: They
1: would have like flashed the camera around to them for a second. Yeah, because that's their stadium,
0: isn't
1: it?
0: I'm going to have to go back and watch that again. Mm-hmm. But anyway, if you are not supporting England or not inclined to support England tonight, I've got a reason why you should, why we should all be supporting England. I'll tell you about next.
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0: And I think we might change one or two minds this morning.
1: Okay, I'm intrigued.
0: Yeah, what's going on out there?
1: In North Belfast, road users are advised that the traffic lights, that's on Cave Hill Road at North Circular Road, those are currently out, so please approach with caution until those can be fixed. Apart from that, traffic seems to be moving really well, but if you do see anything, the Q Radio travel line is 90 89 0 110.
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0: Before you go, there's something I want you to have.
1: Oh, it's beautiful. But wait a minute, isn't this?
0: Yeah, yes it is.
1: But I thought the old lady dropped it into the ocean in the end.

0: One Republic and Counting Stars. Good morning, it's the Q Radio Breakfast Show. Taylor Swift coming up the Killers. We'll do the entertainment news. What have you got for us this morning,
1: well,
0: Amy McGuckin?
1: I wish I had a wee bit more about Taylor Swift's wedding now that you mention her. I'm dying to know a little bit more, but I don't have too much about it.
0: What are the details?
1: Just one little snippet of biz.
0: Okay.
1: I want to see pictures of us.
0: Did Paul McCartney sing at her wedding?
1: I think so.
0: Why are you whispering?
1: Because there's stuff that
0: we're
1: isn't confirmed.
0: We're not going to get sued. We didn't sign NDAs. We weren't there.
1: I wish we were there. There was other radio hosts from other places that were there. Why were we not there?
0: I know. Well, the whole thing will be filmed, right? It was filmed. There was TV crews saying it'll be a documentary film to be released in cinemas on Disney or something like that.
1: Well,
0: probably.
1: I'm impatient. We do have one little thing about our wedding. We have Holly Willoughby, some news about her and the Grand Tour.
0: All next.
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1: Good morning. In North Belfast, road users are advised that the traffic lights, that's on Cave Hill Road at North Circular Road, those are currently all out, so make sure you're really careful there until those can be fixed. Apart from that, again, traffic seems to be moving well. Oh, I've just actually seen something come in there. In Belfast, there's been a road traffic collision. That's on the Sydenham Bypass on Lane 1, close to the D Street exit, heading in the Bangor direction. I can see quite a lot of traffic building up there now, so keep that in mind. Anything else, the Q Radio travel line is 90 89 0 110.
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10: From the Q Radio newsroom at 8 o'clock, I'm Jim McLean, and these are your top stories this morning. Detectives are liaising with Polish consulate as they investigate the deaths of three people in Ballymena. The bodies of a 41-year-old man, a 39-year-old woman and 8-year-old girl were found at a house on the Collybackie Road. Officers who attended the scene on Monday are being offered trauma support. Superintendent William Calderwood gave this update yesterday.
11: A strong hypothesis is that this was a double murder, followed by a sudden death. As such, at this stage, we are not looking for anybody else in connection with the deaths.
10: In the Republic, the funeral of murdered American woman Jamie Carney will take place this afternoon in Killarney. The 43-year-old, who had a teenage daughter, was killed at her home last Tuesday. A man wanted in connection with her death has been arrested in Jordan. In other news, Stormont's been urged to introduce tougher regulations on the home heating oil market here. A review by the CMA found no evidence of profiteering in prices due to the Iran war and that the market was largely competitive. But the watchdog said consumers in Northern Ireland are not as well protected as gas and electricity customers, with clear information required around prices, payment plans and help available for vulnerable customers. The US has launched further strikes on Iran for a fourth night in a row. It says dozens of military targets near the Strait of Hormuz and Iranian coastal areas were hit during a seven-hour wave of attacks. That's your headline news just after 8 o'clock. Sonia has more local stories next.
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12: Newry Mourne and Down District Council is launching a Make It Local campaign this summer, encouraging residents and visitors to discover and support local businesses. The campaign aims to showcase what the district has to offer, helping people explore local shops, hospitality, attractions and services. And the Finance Minister is calling on businesses to have their say on changes to the business rating system. They include the introduction of a business growth accelerator, providing temporary relief for companies making improvements to their properties, and changes to non-domestic vacant rating. You can respond on the Department of Finance website until the 23rd of September.
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10: Spain are the first team through to the World Cup final. They beat pre-tournament favourites France 2-0 last night. This evening, England take on Argentina for a place in Sunday's showpiece. Defender Mark Gay insists the pressure's on the reigning champions when the two go head-to-head this evening in Atlanta.
16: I mean, there isn't pressure on us. What's the pressure? The pressure, the onus is on them. They're the world champions. So they need to come out. They need to defend their title. So there's no pressure on us at all.
10: And away from the World Cup, Larne will face Red Star Belgrade in the second round of their Champions League qualification campaign. It follows last night's 3-1 aggregate victory over San Marino's FC Trefiori as Gary Havran's side won 2-1 on the night at Inverpark. That's your news and sport just after 8 o'clock. I'm Jim McLean. I'll have more headlines in half an hour.
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1: Thank you, Newsman Jim. Good morning. Dry today, very warm and sunny. Highs of around 27 degrees.
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0: Ezra on the Curia Breakfast Show. Coming up next on the show, another chance to win some passes to Artastic.
1: Yes, a family four pass to give away.
0: Want to keep the kids entertained this summer? We've got the thing just for you on Child's Play next.
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1: Good morning. In Belfast, road users are advised that the earlier road traffic collision that's on the Sydenham bypass on lane 1, close to the D Street exit heading in the Bangor direction, that's now been moved to the hard shoulder, although traffic is still really heavy in that area, so keep that in mind. In North Belfast, the traffic lights on Cave Hill Road at North Circular Road, those are currently all out, so be really careful until those can be fixed. Anything else, you can let us know when it's safe to do so. 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

0: from 2001. They were on Pop Stars on ITV. That's hearsay. Myleene Klass is in hearsay.
1: Right, okay, I actually didn't know that.
0: Myleene Klass went on to do great things. I'm a Celebrity.
1: Yes, she was very famous for that. Do you remember the white bikini, wasn't it, in the shower in I'm a Celeb? She sort of started that whole trend of there's always like somebody that everyone's like, oh, look at them in the shower.
0: Look at them in the shower. Is that still a thing? Are we still doing that, really?
1: Sure, it was Kelly Brook, wasn't she, like, there? Last year she was on?
0: And everyone then, was like, oh. Kitty Price when she was in.
1: Of course,
0: obviously.
1: Yeah.
0: Peter Andre.
1: Yeah.
0: To be fair, you know, some of the fellas too.
1: Well, they were the same year. That's where they met, isn't it?
0: Did they meet in the jungle?
1: That's where they fell in love, I'm pretty
0: sure. Really?
1: Correct me if I'm wrong, but I'm pretty sure.
0: It makes sense, yeah. I suppose. All right, 8:40.
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0: We would love to send you off to Airtastic this morning. We have a family of four pass, right?
1: We do, yes. You can enter on behalf of the kids, maybe if they're still in bed or if they're off in summer scheme or wherever they are. You can enter on behalf of them if you're mum, dad, granny, granda, whoever.
0: Yes. All you have to do is listen to this clue.
3: Hi, I am Fauna. I'm 11 years old and I go to Malone Integrated College.
4: Hi, I'm Grace. I am 9 years old. I go to Cranmore Integrated Primary.
3: Who are we describing? He is a football player.
4: He plays for Argentina.
3: He wears a number 10 shirt.
0: Number 10. He's going to be playing tonight.
1: Okay.
0: For Argentina. Against England. Who are we describing this morning? Who are our little Child's Play stars describing this morning? As Amy said, the mummies, the daddies, grannies, grandas, it doesn't matter. Everybody is welcome on to the Q Radio Breakfast Show over the summer to win those passes to Airtastic. Give us a phone call right now. Some people describe this man as the GOAT.
1: Okay.
0: It's always Ronaldo and this guy.
1: Is
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1: 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In North Belfast, road users are advised that the traffic lights on Cave Hill Road at North Circular Road, those are currently all out, so again, be really careful until those can be fixed. Traffic seems quite quiet now, but if you do happen to spot anything, you can let us know when it's safe to do so. 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

0: hate that line so much.
1: Why? A little bit of tune. Is
0: pretty fun. No. Not much has changed, but they live underwater. Pretty big change.
1: Well, to be fair, yeah, it is. But
0: Pretty big change. Chris is a bit annoyed with us.
2: Guys, are you just trying to be funny or what?
0: What?
2: Like, Emma, you didn't know my link class was in here, say. Connor, you didn't know that Kitty Price was in the jungle with Peter Andre.
0: To be fair, Amy was three when hearsay were a thing.
1: Yes. So, yeah, whenever that song came out, because we did look it up, didn't we?
0: Yeah, yeah. Kitty Price, when she was in the jungle, I was a teenage boy. So, to be fair, I probably should have remembered that.
1: I just knew about it just from celeb know-how, you know? Yeah, yeah, I don't know. Yeah, I don't think I watched it.
0: I'm sure it was the chatter of all the lads in school when I think back of Kitty Price in,
1: sure it was.
0: In the jungle. I'm sure there was one or two stories told about that. Coming up, your final chance to enter the Spar and Eurospar Fuel Your Game Cash Dash.
1: You're thinking of heading to the beach today?
0: I'm going to go to Portrush, I think, with the boys.
1: Well, a word of warning for anyone thinking of barbecuing. I've got something to be aware of.
0: Okay.
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13: The Q Radio newsroom at 9 o'clock. I'm Jim McLean, and these are your top stories this morning. Three men are due in court charged in connection with Monday's violent disorder in Dungannon. The suspects were arrested after a gang of up to 10 men armed with weapons targeted a house on the Killyman Road, followed by a large gathering on the Newell Road. Another man who was also detained has since been released on bail. Meanwhile, detectives continue to investigate the deaths of three people who were originally from Poland in Ballymena. The PSNI says it's liaising with the Polish consulate after the bodies of a 41-year-old man, a 39-year-old woman, an 8-year-old girl were found on Monday. The PSNI says officers who attended the scene on the Cullybacky Road are being offered trauma support. Here's Superintendent William Calderwood.
14: A strong hypothesis is that this was a double murder followed by a sudden death. At this stage, we are not looking for anybody else. We would ask that the public please avoid speculation while we make those who live outside of Northern Ireland aware of their deaths.
13: In the Republic, the funeral of murdered American woman Jamie Carney will take place this afternoon in Killarney. The 43-year-old, who had a teenage daughter, was killed at her home last Tuesday. A man wanted in connection with her death has been arrested in Jordan. And Stormont's been urged to introduce tougher regulations on the home heating oil market here. A national review by the CMA found no evidence of profiteering, but says consumers in Northern Ireland were less protected than gas and electricity customers. The watchdog says there needs to be clear information around prices, payment plans and the help available for vulnerable households. That's your headline news. Just after 9 o'clock, Sonia has more local stories next.
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15: Newry Mourne and Down District Council is launching a Make It Local campaign this summer, encouraging residents and visitors to discover and support local businesses. The campaign aims to showcase what the district has to offer, helping people explore local shops, hospitality, attractions and services. And the Finance Minister is calling on businesses to have their say on changes to the business rating system. They include the introduction of a business growth accelerator, providing temporary relief for companies making improvements to their properties, and changes to non-domestic vacant rating. You can respond on the Department of Finance website until the 23rd of September.
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13: Spain are through to the World Cup final. They beat the pre-tournament favourites France 2-0 last night in Dallas. This evening, England take on Argentina for a place in Sunday's showpiece. Defender Mark Gay insists the pressure is on the reigning champions.
17: I mean, there isn't pressure on us. What's the pressure? The pressure is the onus is on them. They're the world champions. So they need to come out, they need to defend their title, so there's no pressure on us at all.
13: And away from the World Cup, Larne came from behind to beat San Marino's Tre Fiori FC 2-1 last night in the Champions League qualifier. They go through 3-1 on aggregate. The victory sets up a blockbuster clash with Serbian side and former European champions Red Star Belgrade. That's your news and sport just after 9 o'clock. I'm Jim McLean. I'll have more at the top of the hour.
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18: Good morning. Today's going to be dry, very warm and sunny with a maximum temperature of 27 degrees.
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0: Over the course of the World Cup, we have teamed up with Spar and Eurospar to bring you the Fuel Your Game cash dash.
2: Yes, and this is our final week of doing it. I can't believe it. So this week, we've been quite nice to you, I think. We've been doing the generation game. So what we've been doing is we've been calling out a list of items that you could find at Spar Eurospar, and if you get through, all you have to do is recite as many of them as you can back to us. So we're currently sitting on the high score of 7.
0: That was naive.
2: Yes, if you can read back to us more than 7, that means you will be taking on the cash dash tomorrow.
0: It is tomorrow. It is at 9 a.m. and it is at the Eurospar Glenwell Antrim Road in Glengormley. If you can be there, then you're free to enter. It's that easy. Basically, what's going to happen tomorrow is Jerry Lavs will be there with the Q crew. There'll be a set of clues, like a treasure hunt style, all around the shop. If you gather up all 5 of the clues, you win the maximum amount of money, which is £1,500. Now,
2: we would love to see it.
0: We've had 5 out of 5 winners win the maximum amount of money. So if you haven't worked out already, we really want you to win £1,500 tomorrow.
2: Yeah.
0: Let's make it a straight 6 for 6.
2: I know, that would be nice, wouldn't it?
0: Celebrating getting into the World Cup final this Sunday.
2: Yeah, we'd love to see it. So if you would like to enter, all you have to do is give us a call. 028 90 236 967.
0: You okay?
2: I nearly forgot the number. I malfunctioned.
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0: Turning me off and on again.
2: I know. I was like, I know this number off by heart. I know these numbers better than I know my own numbers. Taking a look on the roads, North Belfast. Those traffic lights are still out. That's on Cave Hill Road at North Circular Road. So please be really careful there until those can be fixed. Apart from that, again, traffic seems to be moving really well. But if you do spot anything, you can let us know on the Q Radio travel line, 90 89 0 110.
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0: Craig Fisher, man on the moon on the Curie and Breakfast Show. Good luck to Niamh, who's going to be heading to the Eurospar there in Glengormley tomorrow to take on the Fury Game Cash Dash for one final time.
1: Yeah, I'm looking forward to hearing it. It'll be good.
0: Imagine she doesn't win the money.
1: Oh, no, don't say that. You need to be positive. Positive mental attitude.
0: I know, no, I'm just, you know, bit of drama on the radio. You know what I mean? You can't give away the money every week.
1: Well, I hope she gets it.
0: You know, somebody's got to, you know, miss a penalty or two along the way.
1: Well.
0: No, I'm only joking, Niamh. All the best. £1,500. Hopefully, going home with Niamh tomorrow. It would
1: Fingers
0: be absolutely
1: crossed.
0: Amazing. So she'll join Jerry Lavs tomorrow. Make sure you're tuned in with us after 9 to see how she gets on.
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1: Good morning. In North Belfast, the traffic lights on Cave Hill Road at North Circular Road, those are still out, so again, be really careful until those can be fixed. Apart from that, traffic seems to be moving really well this morning. I'm not seeing any unusual incidents or delays, but if you do spot anything, the Q Radio travel line is 90 89 0 110.
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0: a Scottish artist for our very own Yaz. She made me play that after the England link, isn't that? She's like, no, get rid of that. Get rid of that, Harry Styles. He's English. Get on in with McDonald. Good Scottish lass. Coming up. I'm only one in Yop. Our Yaz is very diplomatic and loves everybody. She's on the way at 10 o'clock this morning from myself at Amy McGuckin. We're out of here.
1: Have a good day. Enjoy the sunshine.
0: See you bright and breezy in the morning from 6 a.m.
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1: So the Duchess of Sussex has been nominated for a Daytime Emmy Award for Netflix series With Love, Megan. Her eight-part cookery and lifestyle show featured celebrities like Chrissy Teigen, Mindy Kaling and her husband Prince Harry. And winners will be announced at a ceremony at the Hollywood Palladium in Los Angeles in October. In other news, and a leading Hollywood union has become the latest group to challenge Paramount's £60 billion buyout of Warner Brothers. The Writers Guild of America has filed a lawsuit saying the merger will lower wages and cut jobs for TV and movie writers. And both companies are hoping to close the deal later this month, saying they want to expand opportunities for behind-the-scenes staff. And finally, Anya Taylor-Joy says her family's feeling the pressure ahead of the World Cup semi-final clash between England and Argentina. The British-Argentine actor Joe with the upcoming match has left relatives divided over who to support.
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1: And the teams go head-to-head at 8 o'clock this evening in Atlanta.
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20: Q Radio Newsroom at 11 o'clock. I'm Jim McLean and these are your top stories this morning. Detectives continue to investigate the violent deaths of a family from Poland at their Ballymena home on Monday. Police are liaising with the Polish consulate after the bodies of a 41-year-old man, a 39-year-old woman and an 8-year-old girl were found at the property on the Collybackie Road. Here's Superintendent William Calderwood.
21: A strong hypothesis is that this was a double murder followed by a sudden death. At this stage, we are not looking for anybody else. We would ask that the public please avoid speculation while we make those who live outside of Northern Ireland aware of their deaths.
20: In the Republic, the funeral of murdered American woman Jimmy Carney will take place this afternoon in Killarney. The 43-year-old, who's originally from New York and had a teenage daughter, was killed at her home last Tuesday. A man wanted in connection with her death, who fled to the Middle East, has been arrested in Jordan. A 20-year-old man is due in court charged with the manslaughter of Carl Holland in West Belfast. The 30-year-old died in hospital days after he was punched outside a pub last month on the Suffolk Road. While three men will be up in front of a judge in connection with Monday's violent disorder in Dungannon, a gang of up to 8 men armed with weapons targeted a house on the Killyman Road around 8 p.m. It was followed by a similar incident several hours later on the Newell Road. Stormont has been urged to introduce tougher regulations restrictions on the home heating oil market here. A national review found no evidence of profiteering, but advised that consumers were less protected than gas and electricity customers. A watchdog says clearer information is needed on prices and payment plans. And at Westminster, Keir Starmer has chaired his final cabinet meeting as Labour leader. And in just over an hour's time, he'll face his last Prime Minister's questions. Andy Burnham is set to take over as PM on Monday. That's your headline news just after 11 o'clock. I have your sport next.
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20: France will have to battle it out for third place in the World Cup on Saturday following their lackluster performance last night. Hopes of beating Spain were high, but the European champions won the clash 2-0. They'll now face the winner of this evening's semi-final match against England and Argentina. Away from the tournament, Lauren will face Serbian side and former European champions Red Star Belgrade in the second round of qualifying for this season's Champions League. It follows their 3-1 aggregate victory over San Marino's Tre Fiori FC. The first leg of that blockbuster clash will be played next week at Inver Park. That's your news and sport just after 11 o'clock. I'm Jim McLean. I'll have more at the top of the hour.
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0: Thanks, Emma. Dry, very warm, sunny day today with a maximum temperature of 27 degrees.
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0: Here we go then. This is going to sound so, so good on this gorgeous sunny Wednesday we're having. Happy hump day and all that. And let's get your shout outs in as well. Love to give you a mention on Take 5. Just send me a wee text on what our WhatsApp number, 07702 687 001.

0: 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I'll do some Big Mountain classic hit from them coming up for you next.
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0: King's Want Me Home on Q Radio. I forgot to say hi to Sarah. Sarah's also with Ella and David that I mentioned earlier on, hence the caravan in Kesh and Joy. Joe, we never did caravan holidays as a kid, and I'm gutted because I would have loved to have done that. The closest we got was one of these kind of chalet type things in Butlins in Ayr. And I know a lot of you did do that trek over to Scotland to do the same sort of holiday, but I never did the first time I ever slept in a caravan, and no word of lie, was last year. Last year, a friend has got one in Port Rush, and I thoroughly enjoyed it, making up for lost time. Going to get on Zara Larsson soon, some George Ezra, and you know, we'll keep the colour theme going. I mean, just play you pink. I've got another colour to play you. Well, I say colour, but a band that will go by a colour, and I'm going to play them for you next.
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0: Be the one on Q Radio, and earlier on I played Harry Styles. There's something quite brilliant about Harry Styles. He doesn't just bring like any support act on tour, he brings the people who inspired him, and I'm about to play one of the singers that really, really does inspire him, because, well, he did have her on tour. He basically said to her that they did a Coachella set back in 2022, and I think at that point he personally invited her to join him for the Wembley days. And man of his word, and he did. I have to say as well, I saw a video of him a month ago presenting Thom Yorke from Radiohead with an award, and I didn't realise that Harry Styles loves Thom Yorke so much. The way he spoke about him, it was just a lovely, lovely speech actually, and said that Radiohead inspired him as well, but maybe not as much as the singer I play for you next, like I say, because Harry Styles was a huge, huge fan of this singer, and her music meant so much to him growing up. So yeah, it must be a pretty special moment, go from listening to her songs as a kid to having her join him on stage. Just shows you, your heroes really can become your work colleagues one day. That singer I'm going to play for you in a few minutes' time.
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0: Hugh, it is my morning show now. Showbiz news story that caught my eye this morning because it involves one of my favourite songwriters around just now, and I'm about to play a song from him and his band. He'd been talking about AI and the future of music, saying there needs to be protection for artists and their creativity behind songwriting. Now, I'll admit, right, I've got to say, I love a bit of AI myself. I use ChatGPT for a load of things. It's basically like having a little PA in your pocket helping you organise your thoughts, your ideas, save a little bit of time, but there's something very special about a human being. Take their own experiences, heartbreaks and happy moments and turn them into a song. I mean, I get that, honestly. Totally in agreement with this guy. He is a master at that, and I'm going to get on one of his songs in just a few minutes' time.
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0: Chemical Brothers playing on Q Radio. Doing that for Charlie, who's 13 today. Happy birthday to you, Charlie, on his way to Lustybeg to celebrate with Val, Neil, Charlie and Molly. Have a lovely time. What perfect weather to celebrate your birthday at Lustybeg. Absolutely wonderful. I shouldn't admit this as a radio presenter and someone who does music for a living, but that song, whenever I heard it, when it had its resurgence on social media recently, I said to my husband, oh, you know the way you love the Chemical Brothers? He's like, yeah. And I said, Anna, I don't really know much about the Chemical Brothers. He says, yeah. I said, well, I really like that new song they've put out, Go. And he just shook his head slowly and he's like, Jordan, that song's more than 10 years old, love. Come on. You're embarrassing yourself. Anyway, regardless, it's still a tune and it's here on the All Request Lunch where you can ask for any song you want right up until 2 o'clock. I always do my best to accommodate as many requests as possible. So give me some variety. What would you like to hear? 07702-687-001 is the WhatsApp number where you can reach me. That's where Dee sent a message. Hello to Dee, who would love to hear some Footloose this sunny Wednesday afternoon. And I think that sounds like a great plan.
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0: my university did a lip dub to this song. Coldplay, Every Teardrop is a Waterfall. Do you remember lip dubs? That's what we were at on YouTube before TikTok was a thing and everyone was lip syncing all the time. It's Jordan with you. This is the All Request Lunch. And that one was for GMZ. On the way, we're going to do Underworld Born Slippy for another James who's on his holidays.
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0: wrapping up with two girl bands back to back, Little Mix for Sarah and Destiny's Child Survivor for Chris. Thank you so much for all your suggestions on today's All Request Lunch. 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
13: From the Q Radio newsroom at 2 o'clock, I'm Jane Veitch and these are your top stories this afternoon. Keir Starmer's faced his final Prime Minister's questions with the Speaker of the House of Commons leading the tributes.
14: Can I thank the Prime Minister for his public service, his international leadership, particularly in his steadfast support for Ukraine? I am sure members will wish to join me in wishing him and his family well in the future.
13: He'll be replaced by Makerfield MP Andy Burnham, who's secured enough support to become the next Labour leader. In his last speech, Sir Keir said, "We must do more to defend our democracy following the murder of former Minister Anne Widdecombe."
15: It is chilling that during my time in this Parliament, three serving or former MPs have been murdered. I look across at the shield for our dear friend Joe Cox and the shield for Sir David Amos. Mr. Speaker, I know this is a House matter, but I do believe it would be fitting for the House to consider a similar tribute to Anne.
13: Floral tributes continue to be left outside the home of a Polish family in Ballymena who were found dead there on Monday. Detectives continue to investigate the suspected double murder-suicide after the bodies of a 41-year-old man, a 39-year-old woman and an 8-year-old girl were found at the property on the Cullybackie Road. A vigil is being held this evening at the Braids Arts Centre in the town. A 20-year-old man has appeared in court charged with the manslaughter of Carl Holland in West Belfast. The 30-year-old died in hospital last month, days after he sustained a serious head injury when he was punched outside a pub on the Suffolk Road. Anthony Rooney from Gardenmore Way in Dunmurry was released under strict bail conditions and will be back in front of a judge next month. And a 21-year-old man has been injured in a scrambler accident in North Belfast. The bike collided with a car on the Antrim Road yesterday afternoon. 7 British nationals are among 13 people who've died after wildfires in southern Spain. Police in Almeria have confirmed the deaths, along with 3 from Belgium and 1 from the US, France and Spain. The Foreign Office says it's supporting Britons who have been affected and it remains in close contact with Spanish authorities. That is your headline news. I've got the sport coming next.
2: Jaffa cakes are cakes, but some people still don't get it. Well, if you won't listen to reason, maybe you'll listen to a song.

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4: Old rivalries will be played out tonight as England face Argentina in their World Cup semi-final in Atlanta. There are some big scores to settle, not least after Maradona's Hand of God goal at the tournament in 1986. Gary Lineker, who was playing then, is hoping for better luck later.
5: Sometimes you need a bit of good fortune, which we didn't have 40 years ago. Sometimes you need a bit of brilliance that we've seen in this tournament from someone like Harry Kane or Jude Bellingham. We have to bear in mind, of course, they've got probably the greatest football that's ever played, Lionel Messi, but he is 39.
4: Whoever wins tonight will play Spain on Sunday. And organisers of Golf's Open are thinking about an earlier start time for Sunday's last round. There could be a potential overlap with the World Cup final. That would prove a dilemma for England football fans if Thomas Tuchel's side go on to meet Spain. Mark Darwin, the head of Golf's governing body, the RNA, says a decision hasn't been made as yet.
6: Our final putt is currently scheduled for around 6:40 on Sunday. We think that even if we go to a three-hole playoff, we've got time to complete the championship. So at this stage, no plans to alter anything, but we'll maintain that under review and we'll finalise our position after the semi-final.
4: That is your news and sport at 2 on Q. I'm Jane Beach, back again at 3 o'clock.
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8: Thank you, Jane. Staying dry this evening with some late sunshine. The low temperature overnight is 14.

0: Dermot Kennedy, That's Something to Someone, playing on Q Radio, where it's Jordan with you. Hello, how you doing? It's nearly 20 past two, another gorgeous sunny day. And if you were lucky enough to be at the Aviva Stadium seeing Dermot Kennedy last weekend, what amazing weather you got for it. How was it? Tell me about the gig. I feel like I lose track of gigs whenever Belsonic ends. I always know the Belsonic lineup pretty well off by heart, but I had to have a wee look there to see what else is still coming up in Belfast. And I tell you what, there's still loads of great gigs to happen. They're sort of on pause for the time being, but recommencing in August, we've got Custom House Square with a lineup this year that includes Lush Classical, Ben Helmsley, Foy Vance, The Proclaimers, Faithless, and the man who's going to bring us our classic hit next before Connect 3.
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1: Okay, it's time to wrap up today's game of Connect 3. That clue helped loads. Let's identify these three songs and the bands before we get into the answer. First song, of course, Sweet Child of Mine, Guns N' Roses. Then The Killers, Mr. Brightside. And finally, Stairway to Heaven, that's Led Zeppelin. And of course, today the answer had to do with the members of the band. I told you that a few minutes ago. Specifically, the front men of these bands. Axl Rose, the lead singer of Guns N' Roses. Brandon Flowers, the lead singer of Killers. And Robert Plant, the lead singer of Led Zeppelin. What do those names have in common? Well, they're all botanical, all things you would find in your garden. Axl Rose, Brandon Flowers, and Robert Plant giving us today's answer. Now, come on, that's a pretty good connection. And well done to everyone who got it correct, because that was tricky. Sarah and Alex in Bangor, you were in first. Well done to you. Then we had the Downies girls, then Vicky, Ian in Lisburn, Mark also in Lisburn, the Canyon Office crew, the team at McColgan's. We had Kathy, Kieran and Carrie Duff, Peter, Roy, Nikki and Matthew in Belfast, Scott, Charlene and Lisa from Enniskillen. We had David from Doak, Fiona, Kiva, Dan and Anna Long, Kelly, Paul and Rory all getting it right today. Very well done. Very good quizzing. Thank you so much for playing along. And my dad texted in and said, Jordan, three great songs that I don't know the connection, but I know that you have to play Sweet Child of Mine next. And Dad, you're always right.
0: Jordan Arnold.
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1: Picture this, Take My Hand, playing on Q Radio. It's Jordan with you. It is Wednesday afternoon, and would you believe that that song is celebrating turning 10 years old right now? They've actually released a 10-year anniversary of the song with the updated title, Take My Hand, and We Can Go Walking. And to really celebrate the song that launched them to stratospheric fame, well, picture this, they're doing something very, very special indeed. That song is a favourite among couples, whether it's the song that you play in the car on your first date, the first dance that you have together, the song that you play when you get engaged, or indeed the song that you have at your wedding. Picture this, wanted to really, really cement some memories for people in an incredible way. So for more than 12,000 submissions, they've selected 5 weddings in Ireland and 2 in Germany, where they're going to make surprise appearances, giving couples the chance to experience the song in the most personal way possible. How amazing would that be? Like, if you'd entered that competition, then on your wedding day, you're sitting there totally oblivious, and then walks picture this. I love it. I'd nearly get married again just to have that opportunity. But very, very cool. I look forward to seeing some footage of that on socials. I'm sure we'll start playing that new version of the song for you soon as well. On the way here next, we are going to do a throwback from Oasis, one of Yaz's favourites. And then we'll have today's game of What's That Noise? So if your kids are with you, make sure they're ready to play.
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0: that noise? 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
1: 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A great day out for everybody, and that trip could be yours if you can correctly identify today's noise. Shall we have a listen to it? Bit of a funny animal noise today. What animal do you think that is? Let me give you a few clues. You would find this animal at the beach, mainly in the sea, and I would say they're absolutely loving this gorgeous weather. And when you see this animal in cartoons or in movies, it's often clapping its hands together, or its flippers, I should say, and sometimes balancing a ball on its nose as well. That's my sort of picture of this animal. But anyway, let's have another wee listen and see if you can crack it today. Hear from your kids on WhatsApp if they think they know what animal that is today. 07702 687001 is the number, and I'll be picking a winner in about 5 minutes. The next track you hear comes from Meghan Trainor.
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0: it. 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Wrapping up the show for me for today. I am off to enjoy the sunshine. I do hope you'll be doing the same this evening and here to keep me company through until 7 o'clock. It's Ames SAQ Drive is on the way. I'll catch you back here tomorrow. You enjoy the rest of your Wednesday.
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0: as for this beautiful Wednesday. There's George Ezra. Shotgun. I'm coming home. Hopefully you're good. I've just turned the temperature in this studio right down. Like, right there. I don't think it's ever been so cold. Yaz usually has it at this temperature. Turned it down about 16. Jordan had it about 25. Way too warm. Maybe you've had to turn the heating down or the air conditioning on. Maybe you've had to relocate, get out of your office and move to another part of the building because it was just too warm. Maybe you've just went out to the shop and got everybody in the office an ice cream. If you did, good on you. And if you did you go all out? Or was it Percy... Porky Pigs, is it? What's the Percy one? Oh, I can't remember. Or did you go Magnums? Did you splash out of the whole office and get Magnums, all of it? Get in touch with me. Let me know. 07702-687-001. Talking of ice cream, such things, we were in Ballycastle earlier today. What a beautiful day in Ballycastle. The vibe was just perfect. And I went to Morelli's and got a wee ice cream. And they had Q Radio turned up nice and loud all over the shop. So hello to the staff working hard in Morelli's there. My 99 was lovely. It was good. Let's get a traffic update for you.
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0: And yes, before you ask, I did push the flake down in the middle of the cone and eat it that way, because that's the way you do it. That's why it's called a poke. Apparently, I found that out last week. Traffic is moving pretty well. Just in Belfast, the West Link towards York Street. Traffic's moving a wee bit slow there. And the Sydenham Bypass towards D Street. That's all I've got. You are up to date. The Q Radio travel number is 90 89 0 110. Just a quick reminder, in Lisburn, the Palm Park Road East, it remains closed between My Lady's Road and the Mulleglass Road. Coming up, we got Rita Ora, your song. We got Things That Make You Go Hmm as well. Your chance to get your hands on some Q Radio merch. And the next song you hear, back to 1997, Supergrass, next.
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8: From the Q Radio newsroom at 5 o'clock, I'm Jane Veitch and these are your top stories this evening. Floral tributes continue to be left outside the home of a Polish family in Ballymena who were found dead there on Monday. Detectives continue to investigate the suspected double murder-suicide after the bodies of a 41-year-old man, a 39-year-old woman and 8-year-old girl were found at the property on the old Cullybacky Road. It's understood the woman was the girl's mother. A vigil is being held this evening at the Braid Arts Centre in the town. DUP leader Gavin Robinson has insisted he has ordered an unprecedented review about convicted sex offender Jeffrey Donaldson's time in his party. The review will be led by Jim Gamble, a former senior police officer and now current head of the Child Exploitation and Online Protection Command Centre. But the Northern Ireland Survivor Council had expressed concern because the centre is also undertaking a safeguarding review of the Presbyterian Church, and it had emerged Donaldson's victims had previously disclosed to church officials they had been abused. So they queried whether one organisation can independently and robustly conduct both reviews. Keir Starmer signed off from his final PMQs by saying I love you to his family and goodbye to MPs. He'll be replaced by Makerfield MP Andy Burnham, who secured enough support to become the next Labour leader. In his last speech, Keir Starmer says we must do more to defend our democracy following the murder of former Minister Anne Widdecombe.
10: It is chilling that during my time in this Parliament, three serving or former MPs have been murdered. I look across at the shield for our dear friend Joe Cox and the shield for Sir David Amos. And Mr Speaker, I know this is a House matter, but I do believe it would be fitting for the House to consider a similar tribute to Anne.
8: A 20-year-old man has appeared in court charged with the manslaughter of Carl Holland in West Belfast. The 30-year-old died in hospital last month, days after he sustained a serious head injury when he was punched outside a pub on the Suffolk Road. Anthony Rooney from Gardenmoor Way in Dunmurry was released under strict bail conditions and will be back in front of a judge next month. And a 21-year-old man has been injured in a scrambler accident in North Belfast. The bike collided with a car on the Antrim Road yesterday afternoon. Finally, the border checkpoint between Spain and Gibraltar has been removed in an historic treaty between the UK and EU. Brexit often meant extra hassle for the 15,000 people who cross from Andalusia to work in the British territory each day, and the passport checks delayed tourists. Spanish PM Pedro Sanchez said the move closed an open wound. That is your headline news at 5. Sonia has some more local stories next.
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12: Newry Mourne and Down District Council is launching a Make It Local campaign this summer, encouraging residents and visitors to discover and support local businesses. The campaign aims to showcase what the district has to offer, helping people explore local shops, hospitality, attractions and services. And the Finance Minister is calling on businesses to have their say on changes to the business rating system. They include the introduction of a business growth accelerator, providing temporary relief for companies making improvements to their properties, and changes to non-domestic vacant rating. You can respond on the Department of Finance website until the 23rd of September.
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16: Kindly brought to you by Boyd Stores Hill Street Newry. Going on holidays, Boyd's has all your last-minute travel needs sorted.
8: Old rivalries will be played out tonight as England face Argentina in their World Cup semi-final in Atlanta. There are some big scores to settle, not least after Maradona's Hand of God goal at the tournament in 1986. Gary Lineker, who was playing then, is hoping for better luck later.
17: Sometimes you need a bit of good fortune, which we didn't have 40 years ago. Sometimes you need a bit of brilliance that we've seen in this tournament from someone like Carrie Kane or Jude Bellingham. We have to bear in mind, of course, they've got probably the greatest football that's ever played, Lionel Messi, but he is 39.
8: Whoever wins tonight will play Spain on Sunday, and the game later starts at 8 o'clock. And finally, a coroner has ruled that England World Cup winner Nobby Stiles died with a brain condition caused by repeatedly heading a football. The 78-year-old former Manchester United star passed away with severe dementia in 2020. An inquest into his death heard he'd headed a ball around 140,000 times during his career. Well, that is your news and sport at 5 on Q. I'm Jane Veitch. Headlines with Abe at 5:30.
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18: A lovely evening, late sunshine. Tonight's overnight low will be in around 15. And if you thought today was warm, temperature creeping up a little bit more for Thursday. 28 will be the max temperature.

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0: there is Adele. And before that, loads of people loving Unique 2 and Love Lines. What a great blast from the past. Right, the Balmoral Golf Club Massive, they're listening from Fortaventura. There's Kieran and the family. We had Joanne and Elaine. Sicily, no less, where it's 36 degrees. Connor and Matthew, they're in Lanzarote at the minute right now. Hello to you. Now, that's not it. Come here, there's more. Almeria, Spain, it's 40 plus today. There's Avril and Paul. That's their new home. They moved there earlier this year, I think it was. Hello to you. Hey, we're listening from Costa del Port Rush, enjoying the res. There's Kate. Hello to you, Kate. We're listening from Canada. I think that's Gabriel in Canada. We are all over the place today.
1: Yeah, but Fanta float's actually nicer than a Coke float, believe it or not. But it has to be orange Fanta. And here, who needs Pitbull when you've got you, Mr. International?
0: A Fanta float is nicer than a Coke float. There you go. There you go. Never had one. I must try it.
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0: A couple of things to update you on. Newton Ards, there's been a collision at the junction of the Ballygowan Hillsborough Road junction. So there is diversions in place. Motorists are advised also in the vicinity of the crossroads at the Ford Road Blackstaff area of Ballykinler. There's been a collision there and that's what's happening. But in Belfast and across the rest of Northern Ireland, traffic is moving well. We've got 3-2-1 next.
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0: And there is Justin Bieber and Love Yourself. It's Q Radio now. The most popular incorrect answer coming through here. I think it might be Beyonce. It's not Beyonce. In fact, we just played Beyonce about 20 minutes ago. So definitely not Beyonce.
1: Abe, is that music thing? Is that Shakira? Oh, just one of them. It makes me think it might be Shakira.
0: My wee music thing is not Shakira. Shakira, no, it's not. Can you tell me who it is? WhatsApp 0770268701. Enrique Iglesias, very popular as well. It's not Enrique. Get in touch. We've got your very latest news from Gian next.
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0: Well done if you said Shania Twain as our 3-2-1 act this evening. Now, we had loads of people in with the correct answer. First off, it was Louise and Yuri. Well done to Trisha in Derry, Londonderry. Mary's in Enniskillen. William Taylor's in Brady. There's Samantha's in Portadown. Chris is still in work in Pomeroy. Lisa got it correct. Natalie's loving the show. Terry's in the market. There's Jason in Drumquin. Kevin, you got it correct in Belfast. Hello to Anne-Marie. Else do we have here? Niall, you're in Belfast. Maria's in Claudie. Nancy's in Dundonald. Laura and Andrew, they're in Derry, Londonderry. Brona B got it correct. And Natalie as well. Natalie in Dungannon. We'll have the final 3-2-1 of the week tomorrow.
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0: Owen Martin.
3: The 3-2-1 is Shania Twain. Martin Lagmore.
0: Martin, good on you. Traffic update. Traffic is moving well across Northern Ireland. Just a couple of things to highlight here. Now, Hillsborough police are in attendance of a collision. This is on the Lisburn Road. It's on the approach to the Hillsborough Road roundabout. So minor delays, nothing major. So that's what's happening there. Also, in the vicinity of the crossroads, the Ford Road, Blackstaff Road, this is in Ballykinler. There was a collision earlier on and there's diversions there. Newtonards, the collision on the Ballygowan Road, Hillsborough Road Junction, and again, seek an alternative route. As far as I know, it's impassable. But that's all I've got. You're up to date. Christina Aguilera and Genie in a Bottle next.
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1: With Mulcairn's Eurospar, Foghill Road, Newry. 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
2: My final traffic update, and in Hillsborough, just outside of Lisburn, the Lisburn Road, on the approach to the Hillsborough Road roundabout, there's been a collision and the police are there. That's what's going on. There's nothing major, but expect some delays. And also, if you're in the area of Ballykinler, the Ford Road, at the crossroads, there's been a collision. Again, seek an alternative route there because it's impassable. And in Newtownards, another collision. This is on the junction of the Ballygowan Road and the Hillsborough Road. Delays can be expected there as well. That's all I've got. Amy will be back tomorrow on The Breakfast Show. She will keep you up to date.
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2: Hoosler's going to be counting down the new top seven at seven straight after your latest national news. I'm out of here, going to watch the football in the pub. 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
13: From the Sky News Centre at 7, England fans are feeling optimistic and anxious with kickoff an hour away in their World Cup semi-final against holders Argentina. Joe Rawson reports from Atlanta.
14: The atmosphere is ramping up here in Atlanta with kickoff approaching and this historic rivalry about to be renewed with the highest of stakes on the line, a place in the World Cup final. England boss Thomas Tuchel has tried to play the magnitude of the game down.
15: I think every team in the world is beatable, so was Argentina, so was us.
14: Borja Rogers gets his first start of the tournament and Reece James and Jed Spence come into the 11. Lionel Messi leads the line for Argentina.
13: This supporter has been in the city all day and can't wait for the action to start.
16: I'm sure England will win. I'm sure it'll like kill our nerves, but it'll be so exciting. It's like, just to be here is fantastic.
13: Elsewhere, and there were football puns aplenty during Sir Keir Starmer's final Prime Minister's questions. He defended his record in Downing Street, while a Tory MP said he'd been given a red card by the 400 or so dodgy referees on his own benches. A 14-year-old boy has been charged with offences linked to extreme right-wing terrorism in South London. Police say it's in connection with an alleged plan to target two mosques in Sutton. Iran's faced a fresh wave of attacks from American forces. US Central Command says it aims to further degrade military capabilities used by Tehran. New ticket barriers are to be installed at railway stations across England as part of a crackdown on fare evasion. £33 million is going into taller gates to prevent passengers jumping them. And Nobby Stars' son says football has failed players affected by illnesses linked to heading the ball. A coroner ruled earlier that the 1966 World Cup winner winner, died with a brain condition caused by repeated headers. And that's the latest. I'm Victoria Lawrence.
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3: Some late sunshine this evening, staying dry overnight with tonight's low dropping down to 14.
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0: 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Swapping places tonight, down one spot, Olivia Rodrigo with The Cure at 5. Then moving up 1 to 4 is Somber with My Body Isn't Ready.
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0: Taylor Swift, that is I knew number one tonight in our Q Radio Top 7 at 7, the chart rundown of the 7 biggest, most streamed songs of today. How long can she hold on to that number one spot? 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
1: That is this week's One to Watch. Colin Graham on our spotlight track, All of These Roads, a brand new song from him. Absolutely love that, and I'm such a fan of Colin, and I was saying this a couple of minutes ago, he has just announced his largest headline show to date. It's going to be at the Ulster Hall in Belfast on the 18th of December. Tickets are on sale now, so make sure you grab a ticket before this sells out, and we'll get another spin of our spotlight track from Colin same time again tomorrow.
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0: Miley Cyrus, that is Flowers. Do you remember when the music video came out for that song? Everyone was dissecting it, trying to find all these little hidden Easter eggs, hidden digs. Love it. 20 to 9 now, you're with Kishla, 3 until 10 o'clock. Of course, after 9, we will get on Wednesday's album spotlight from December 10. Before that, though, I've got David Guetta, Sia, an incredible collaboration from these two on the way. But next, I'm going to take you back to 2013.
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0: Tom Grennan and How Does It Feel, the track bringing us up to 9 o'clock this evening. Your national news headlines are on the way next. Stick around after that. We'll get another look at our album spotlight and new music from December 10.
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6: The Sky News Centre at 9. England are battling against holders Argentina as they aim to reach the World Cup final for the first time since 1966. Joe Rawson reports from Atlanta.
7: England 0, Argentina 0. It's been intense, it's been physical, and the referee has been busier than the two goalkeepers. A yellow card for each team, Elliot Anderson and Lisandro Martinez. Thomas Tuchel will surely be satisfied with what he's seen so far. England have looked threatening in attack, and so far they've kept the world champions fairly quiet. England 0, Argentina 0.
6: Keir Starmer has pledged to give his wholehearted support to PM-in-waiting Andy Burnham. He made the comment at his last Prime Minister's Questions, where he received a standing ovation by hundreds of MPs. Conservative MP Graham Stewart couldn't resist relating the PM's fall from power to the action at the World Cup. He said most of us can only dream of enjoying the success he has.
8: Scoring the winning goal, leading our team to victory. Yet the Prime Minister did it. But politics, like football, is a ruthless game. And he's now been handed a red card by the 400 dodgy referees.
6: A man's been arrested after Reform UK said Nigel Farage had received death threats on social media. Police say a man in his 20s was held on Tuesday on suspicion of sending threatening communications. A 14-year-old boy has been charged with a terrorism offence after police discovered an alleged plan to target two London mosques. Officers say they found a number of documents of concern when the child was arrested. The Home Office has announced police officers in England and Wales will get a 3.5% wage rise. It'll take effect in September, but is lower than the amount recommended by a pay review body. And the release date for Batman Part 2 has been delayed yet again. It'll now premiere in February 2028, almost 6 years since the first. And that's the latest. I'm Victoria Lawrence.
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0: Staying dry this evening. Tonight's low dropping down to 14. Looking ahead to Thursday, dry day, plenty of sunshine and very warm with the high set to hit 28 degrees.

0: One of my first albums I ever got was Ed Sheeran's first album. That is Bad Habits on Q. Someone I would absolutely love to see live again. And I would also love to meet someday. They say never meet your heroes. Talking actually about never meeting your heroes, Mick Jagger recently came out and says that he really, really regretted taking John Lennon's advice to not meet Elvis Presley. The Rolling Stones frontman told Conan O'Brien's podcast that the Beatle warned him to never meet your heroes. And he said after that it was pretty stupid of him not to take the opportunity to go and meet Elvis. I mean, you would do it, right? If one of your heroes was in front of you, you would absolutely go over and say hello. Or maybe not. Has that happened where you've seen someone famous, maybe, and you haven't said hi? I'm that person that's over going, can I get a selfie, please? Let me know what you would do if you've ever met anyone famous. Maybe walk past them, just let them go because you didn't want to say hello. I'd be so intrigued to know. All right, coming up on 20 past nine, 10 minutes away from getting on Wednesday's album spotlight track. Brand new music coming up from December 10. This is Simon Cowell's boy band. You can watch their journey and how it formed over on Netflix on Simon Cowell's The Next Act. They have released their debut EP and we are playing you a brand new track from this EP every single evening this week, and another brand new track to bring you in about 10 minutes time. Before that, I have an absolute classic throwback and we'll get on some Jess Glynn.
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0: Ronan Keaton, that is Life is a Roller Coaster. That is going to be the final track from me and the one bringing us up to your national news headlines at 10 o'clock.
1: Coming up.
0: I'll be back with you again tomorrow, counting down one final top seven at seven of the week, the chart of the biggest songs of the day. Stick around, Georgia Tiger on the way to you next, 10 through until midnight. Have a great Wednesday night and take care.
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0: Take That and These Days on Q Radio for your Wednesday night. It is your 10s at 10. Georgia here with you, keeping you company right up until midnight. Okay, we have Rihanna on the way, followed by Jennifer Lopez and then Beyonce, three of the biggest queens in music. Don't miss it.
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0: favourite track from them. That is Maroon 5 and Payphone on Q Radio. Okay, the script is on the way next as we continue our 10s at 10.
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0: Train, that is Drops of Jupiter on Q Radio. Okay, that one is taking us up to almost 25 past 11 on your Wednesday night. I have more of your biggest and best hits on the way. The latest track next from Neo.
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0: Noah Kahan, that is Doors on Q Radio for your Wednesday night, and that one is taking us up to 12:45. Only around 15 minutes left with me, but stay tuned. 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

0: From the Sky News Centre at midnight, England have suffered a disappointing World Cup semi-final defeat to holders Argentina. Joe Rawson was watching the game in Atlanta.
1: Thomas Tuchel said he'll take responsibility for his tactical approach after England suffered World Cup semi-final heartbreak to old rivals Argentina. With them ahead through an Anthony Gordon goal, he made defensive substitutions with the holders scoring two late goals to win 2-1. Supporters here in Atlanta left disappointed.
2: We should have brought on our attackers sooner and maybe we'd have gone to extra time and things would have been different.
3: It was devastating.
1: The royal family have sent their commiserations to the England team. It'll be Argentina against Spain in the final on Sunday.
0: Meanwhile, there has been criticism of the winners' celebration. The players took a banner from a supporter that read, "The Falkland Islands are Argentine," which could see them punished for breaking FIFA rules. Argentina has long claimed Britain took control of the Falklands in 1833 through an illegal act. In other news, Sir Keir Starmer has signed off from his last Prime Minister's questions.
4: To all those in the gallery and all across the country who struggle to be seen or heard, you're the reason I came into politics. To my wife and children, I love you. Goodbye.
0: The outgoing PM says he's proud to leave the country better than he found it. He's also promised his wholehearted support to his successor, Andy Burnham. The United States says it's launched a second round of strikes against Iran. America's military is targeting Iranian military assets it claims are threatening vessels in the Strait of Hormuz. A 14-year-old's been charged over an alleged plan to target two mosques in Sutton in South London. We can't name him because of his age, but he'll be in court later this morning. And visiting museums and heading to the cinema could apparently help delay our biological aging. Researchers claim the impact of engaging with culture can be comparable to frequent exercise.
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You can put your mind and do whatever you want to do. 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You are glorious. 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We well known notorious. They can't stop you or block you or mock you. They mad cause you bad and they not you. You fall down but get up and skip and hop through. 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